die for you. I try to be the sun, try to be your home and the place that you come to. Babe, I took my whole world, I put it in your hands. Really trying hard, but I don't understand.

understand your problem, darling. You always wanted to have a family and stop working. So now you can spend your whole time with the kids and only have to do some housework.